If you touch this idea, you believe it instantly into existence. And then you have to believe another idea to remove it. So why not drop both ideas in the first place and stay where you are? You're simply here within which all that arises for you, including the sense of spirituality, forget about spirituality then. Forget about enlightenment and forget about you also. And what remains here?

I dreamed that you were a mermaid riding on a seahorse. And that you rode together from the depths of the sea to the surface of the water. I stood on the shore building sandcastles into the sky. You broke through the waves and I looked into your eyes. We stared into each other for some time. The ocean, jealous of you, crashed upon you and brought you back into the sea. It knew that it could never have eyes as deep or as blue as yours. I looked into the horizon forever, watching the waves crash over the sunset and onto the shore. I was waiting for you to come back. As the waves got closer, I realized you were gone. With an urgent and careful hand, I wrote my name into the sand, knowing that the sea might carry it back to you. And on a good day, on a desperately good day, when all is quiet, I can listen really closely and hear the ocean call my name. Thank you for giving me the ocean. That one was yours, William. One of your stories, do you remember it? Can't remember any more of mine. I don't know why. I can remember yours, all of yours. I wish there were more of these stories. We need them. We need these stories. They make us alive. Can you hear me? Can you hear me, William? William. William. William.

This song's more about why we're here, apart from rocking and that. I hope they get what we came for, that's the money. I think they will this time. Not that they didn't get it last time. Just that everybody makes a book out of these things. Oh, if I can get my finger on the right note.

0: What about the chicks? I mean, nobody gave them the vote. They fought for it. Be cool, they tell us. Man, cool is out. The chicks would have killed for the vote. What about you? Huh?
1: Probably seal it with your mind on the stick. Nausea in my soul is feeling sick.
0: You know, we got the old tigers scared, baby. Because right now we outnumber the fuzz. And we outnumber the shopkeepers. We could take all the old tigers and stuff them back into their tanks. Got more cats than little old Mahatma Gandhi had.
1: The chugs and the scuds blasting all around. Ain't no love left in this little town.
0: You know this song? Now this Saturday night, where are you gonna be? Because I'm gonna be on the strip this Saturday night. I'm gonna lay down on those sweet pavements until those old tigers that the boy who does my income tax boom.
1: That's right. Don't give up without fight.
0: Saturday night, I wanna see if those old tigers can stop the future. Are you gonna be with me? I want the head.

There's a downtown fair singing out Proud Mary as she cruises Christopher Street. And some southern queen is acting loud and mean where the docks and the badlands meet. This Halloween is something to be sure of, especially to be here without you. There's a Greta Garbo and an Alfred Hitchcock and some black Jamaican stud. There's five Cinderellas and some leather drags. I almost fell into my mug. There's a Crawford Davis and a tacky Cary Grant. And some homeboys looking for trouble down here from the Bronx. But there ain't no Harry and no Virgin Mary. You won't hear those voices again. And Johnny Rio and Rotten Rita, you never see those faces again. This Halloween is something to be sure, especially to be here without you. There's the Born Again Losers and the Lavender Boozers and some crack team from Washington Heights. The boys from Avenue B, the girls from Avenue D are Tinkerbell and Tights. This celebration some

pay dates or giving cut rates or else doing it for free. The past keeps knock, knock, knocking on my door, and I don't want to hear it anymore. No consolations, please, for feeling funky. I gotta get my head above my knees.

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Straight on, red light, red light. More than enough is enough is never enough. Too little for too many, too much for too few. Accidents play out in limitless frames, and we go limping through the stoplights home. Left turn, red light. 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The snow keeps on coming. Hangs out like fleur-de-lis and chandeliers on streets of neon cashmere, painful to the touch. Straight on, red lights. Side street, red lights. On ramp, red lights, red lights. Whatever happened seems an omen of Rome. The thrill of agony and the victory of defeat. The feedback loop of the on and on. Laughter or murder, laughter again. Side street, red light. On ramp, red light. Lane shift, red light.

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0: 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Are you tuned in to catch the latest contradictions? Are your wheels spinning in ways beyond design? U-turn, red lights. 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U-turn, red lights, red lights. 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
0: 2 hours on. 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
1: All right, let's rock it to Russia. Kurt Cobain was a rock singer for Nirvana. 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He is a good singer. 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

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But it all blends perfectly. 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

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That invisible man from India. 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
0: Mouse? 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
1: Oh, Dolly. Dolly, Dolly. We now switch to the inner compartment of the interstellar magnesium mines, where Rodney, a soft-skinned General Electric all-weather, all-purpose robot, is thinking about his favorite country singer and wondering in his heart, is George home?

Now, the Tibetans believe that hearing is the last sense to go. So after the heart stops, and your brain flatlines, and the eyes go dark, the hammers in the ears are still working. And so they shout instructions from the Tibetan Book of the Dead, also called the Great Liberation through Hearing. And they yelled, Gordon, you're dead. You're dead now. And then they say, you see two lights, and one is near you and one is far away. And don't go to the near one, go to the one that's far away, and so on and so on.

time is this place. Crystal pools, as countless as the stars. Strange, strange. Time is this place. Crystal pools.

Truth is stranger than fiction. And this is the proof. This is Ripley's Believe It or Not. The Pond of the Apostles in Chipperfield, England, is circled by 11 lime trees, each named for an apostle. A 12th tree named Judas was blown down by the wind, believe it or not. In a moment, I'll tell you about a fantastic burglar alarm. The fabulous moon gate of the Imperial Palace of Ofang near Beiping was built 2,300 years ago of solid lodestone, a magnetic iron ore, as a protection against assassins. The magnetic attraction of the moon gate would betray anyone attempting to enter the palace with a concealed metal object. Thus, Ofang's ingenious moon gate anticipated by more than 23 centuries, the electronic eye. Believe it or not.

0: 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Are people homeless?
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0: 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Nature.

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